0: Dit is Joe Gold.
1: Alleen maar golden hits.
0: Uit de 60s,
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2: 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Yeah, she

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You read your lines so cleverly and never missed a cue. 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And if you won't come back to me, then they can bring the curtain down.

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Thank you. 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You know, let me see what's happening at the address before I go home.

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1: Uit de 60s, 70s en meer.
2: You broke my heart. Cause I couldn't dance. You didn't even want me around. And now I'm back to let you know I can really shake 'em down.